0: Speaking Life.
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2: 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So while they're looking after you, peace of mind. 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And the best thing they deliver? Peace of mind. So while they're looking after you,

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1: They say time heals, but I don't think that's true. It's been 3 years and it still feels new.

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Yeah, awaken the dawn, awaken my song, awaken my soul, awaken my heart, awaken it all. The dead of the night, my struggle to fight, I see breaking through, I'm reaching for you in the light of my dawn. I'm hearing your call, I'm feeling your draw. The weeping may come, but just for the night, the chains will not fall. The morning is here now, the future.

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Humans have always had their celebrities. Whole industries are built on our propensity to idolise people. Yet celebrities are people just like us. So why do we get so obsessed by them? I'm Tanya Harris of God Conversations. The notion of a celebrity is deceptive. We take their photos, collect their autographs, and travel around the world to see them. Distance creates a fanciful image, because when we meet them, we discover they're just like us. It's healthy to respect people, learn from them, and celebrate their contribution to society. Where it gets unhealthy is when we allow those people to fill a need in our hearts. That longing for beauty, status, and significance that comes because we're created to know God. Let's not give people the place that belongs to God. It's not good for them, and it's not good for us. To join the journey of hearing the voice of God for yourself, come subscribe to our devotional plan at godconversations.com.

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1: 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James 2, verses 14 and 17.
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1: Praise works. The praise-filled life works. But you have to try it. You have to practice it. You have to exercise it. Because praise will change you, and it's going to change you for good. Because praise will change your life. Praise will change your attitude. Trust me, praise will change your relationships. Praise will change your perspective, your sensitivities, and even your desires.
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2: The Fresh Start with Aaron and Chloe.
1: Because mornings are better together.
3: Good morning. It's a wonderful Tuesday and it's wonderful to be with you this morning.
4: It is.
3: Tis indeed.
4: No, we'll
3: can't just put tea in front of everything. Okay.
4: It is. It's bizarre. We were chatting in a meeting yesterday about the fact that how can it be August? How can it? Where has the year gone?
3: There you go. We don't ring the bell as much as we used to.
4: No, because we've been in the first half of the year.
3: So expect to hear a lot of where has the year gone.
4: Every morning it's me just saying, where's the year gone?
3: It is funny because my head is starting to shift into a different mode now looking ahead, whereas I feel like maybe just 2 weeks ago it still felt like middle of the year, which technically was, but I feel like we're hitting that tipping point. Or it's like spring's on the horizon. You start to think about all the things that come up at the end of the year.
4: Yeah.
3: Have you thought about Christmas yet?
4: Well, I didn't until I realised it was August. And then I was like, oh, my goodness, it's time to contact Michael Bublé. We need him on our show at Christmas time. We need him to collab with us for our Christmas carol this year. But you have a birthday this month as well, so that's exciting too.
3: That is true. Looking forward to that. And, of course, the countdown to yours on as well.
4: Yes, it's birthday season for the Fresh Start. But coming up next, I mean, we're halfway through the year and we're not going back to January, that's for sure.
3: Like, can't turn this thing around.
4: Can't. However, we're talking about when have you gone far in the wrong direction and you've had to go all the way back to the start because an absolute shocker happened on a flight, a Qantas flight. I'll let you know about it next.